Oh, Africa. Time to wake up from your slumber. Time to get up and stand up for your rights. As the great spirits of Africa led our ancestors from time immemorial. And so, rise up, 'cause the time is now.

0: See what I mean, Venus? 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
1: Yes, but this could be just a barren part of the planet.
0: No, it's all like this. Professor Maddock has carried out extensive surveys of the planet from space.
1: Gee, this place gives me the creeps. Nothing but rocks and craters. And boy, is it cold.

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I heard there was a party over at the officers' club. So I took that gal on over. Man, we walked in the joint, orchestra playing.

I come back. To the real, to the fact. Being poor, being black, being under attack. Being under attack for just being black. Being under attack for just being black. Being

we forsook. At our past and our present, at the future we crave, and at the things we encounter between the womb and the grave. And what we must do, and what must be saved.

0: me the prey.
1: I wish I could stay far away from the snares that they lay on the way.
0: I wish I could stay far away, far away.
1: For the soul is the prize.
0: For the game that they play.
1: For the soul is the prize
0: in the game that they play.
1: For the soul is the prize in the game that they play.

0: Wine rappers.
1: Remember how we blew up all the spots? Thought that I was hot, and I'm not. Time that ran away and they forgot.
2: They forgot about me, yo.
1: I let myself down. Thanks a lot. Thanks.

ignorance. Mission accomplished. Our promise is so much more than just making a product. I'm an artist, you a creator of content. There's a difference, can't see the trees for the forest, cause they stuck in them boxes. Complaining about how predatory the game is, but do nothing to stop it. I get reckless with my abandonment, like I jumped in the mosh pit, and learn how to put some trust in the process. My

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1: He gets excited. No matter how hard you try to be, here's what they think about you.
2: You and your people, you talk about reparations. The reparations that you talk about, your people already got your reparations. Your reparations came in the form of a man named Barack Obama. My advice to you, if you don't like it here in America, planes leave every hour. Go back to Africa. Go back to Africa. Go back. You and your people.

first pressing is always carefully inspected for everything from the correct serial number to perfect centering. In its own distinctive sleeve,

new mechanical shipping technique helps to speed it on its way. Here, in the shipping control room, special machines keep track of the 250,000 new records made here every day. Which records go where? When? In what quantities?

Point, point, point, point, point, point, point, point, point, point, point, point, point, point, point, point, point, point, point, point, point, point, point, point, point, point, point, point, point, point, point, point, point, point, point, point, point, point, point, point, point, point, point, point, point, point, point, point, point, point, point, point, point, point, point, point, point, point, point, point, point, point, point, point, point, point, point, point, point, point, point, point, point, point, point, point, point, point, point, point, point, point, point, point, point, point, point, point, point, point, point, point, point, point, point, point, point, point, point, point, point, point, point, point, point, point, point, point, point, point, point, point, point, point, point, point, point, point, point, point, point, point, point, point, point, point, point, point, point, point, point, point, point, point, point, point, point, point, point, point, point, point, point, point, point, point, point, point, point, point, point, point, point, point, point, point, point, point, point, point, point, point, point, point, point, point, point, point, point, point, point, point, point, point, point, point, point, point, point, point, point, point, point, point, point, point, point, point, point

I am Orlando Julius. This is Disco High Life 2009 edit. Enjoy yourself and be happy.

Geese need excitement. If their lives don't provide them this, they incite violence. Common sense. Simple common sense. Geezers need excitement. If their lives don't provide them this, they incite violence. Common sense.